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1: Saw another big research thing about people leaving the faith. They said by 2070 in America, specifically, there'll be less than half.
0: I saw that.
1: Yeah, it would be Christian,
0: mm-hmm.
1: professing Christian. So interesting. I just wanted to remind you, in case you're new to the show or something, or you don't know. We can't leave. I can't leave. I'll speak for myself. I'm not leaving.
0: Mm-hmm.
1: And it's because of the kingdom of God.
0: Mm-hmm.
1: It's so beautiful when you understand or have any inkling of understanding what it is. It's, you can't walk away from it. Jesus said it's like a pearl mm-hmm. that a merchant would find, knowing what pearls are worth something, and would sell everything to get it. And I agree.
0: Mm-hmm.
1: And Jesus himself, I can't walk away from him. And it's so interesting because when people say, why did you leave the faith? They'll have a million different reasons. There's
0: never
1: so many.
0: Bring up Jesus.
1: Right. There's so many embarrassing reasons. Mm-hmm. I totally can go. Yeah, you're right. You're right.
0: And if that was the thing I was in it for, then I would have left.
1: Absolutely. It. There's plenty of embarrassing, horrible, scandalous, terrible things that you can point at and go, oh boy.
0: Mm-hmm.
1: But I'm not leaving this. Mm-mm.
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0: 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The answer? 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
2: 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The answer? 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
1: Clear overnight, northeast wind at 25, gusting to 40, our low 11. Mostly sunny on Wednesday. We'll start out on the breezy side. By the afternoon, east wind at 20, gusting to 30. Wednesday's high 18. Partly cloudy Wednesday night, low at 12. Mostly sunny Thursday, high 17. I'm UCB meteorologist Jeff Andrews.
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1: Clear overnight, northeast wind at 25, gusting to 40, our low 11. Mostly sunny on Wednesday. We'll start out on the breezy side. By the afternoon, east wind at 20, gusting to 30. Wednesday's high 18. Partly cloudy Wednesday night, low at 12. Mostly sunny Thursday, high 17. I'm UCB meteorologist Jeff Andrews.
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1: Clear overnight, northeast wind at 25, gusting to 40, our low 11. Mostly sunny on Wednesday. We'll start out on the breezy side. By the afternoon, east wind at 20, gusting to 30. Wednesday's high 18. Partly cloudy Wednesday night, low at 12. Mostly sunny Thursday, high 17. I'm UCB meteorologist Jeff Andrews.
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1: So I keep thinking about this and what a big deal it is. We have got to get rid of contempt in our minds. That's where it starts. That's where everything starts. That's where all of it starts. All the stuff starts with contempt. And if we don't take it on ourselves, Jesus is telling the Pharisees, for instance, clean the inside of the cup. That's where it begins. You can clean the outside where you look good to other people, but the contempt cannot stay here. I have to watch it. I have to guard against it.
2: Yeah, guard.
1: Thoughts that'll pop into your head about people that subtract from their value. They're all image bearers. All of them. God wants them all. But if I subtract value from them in my head, even, that's where it starts. And Jesus, he puts contempt on track with murder. He knows.

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0: Greetings to you. My name is Prant. This show, if you're new to it, it's been described, and we kind of like, yeah, that sounds good. How was it? I was going to say strangely odd and oddly strange, but That's not kind of the same thing. It's
1: refreshing is the word.
0: Refreshingly odd and oddly refreshing. That was it. We know it's kind of weird. I have a dry sense of humor. Sherry's got a big laugh, all that sort of stuff. But we hope it's really refreshing to you. And over time, as you get the show, that it'll just be something you look forward to.

0: positive, uplifting UCB radio.
1: Oh, we have to break in here because animal news. It's about a bear in Colorado that is in trouble because he was in it. Well, he shouldn't be. He was in a Toyota SUV, okay?
0: And that's not okay.
1: He got trapped inside.
0: Right.
1: He honked the horn nonstop after he was in there. Now, he did destroy the interior.
0: Of course, because he's
1: But the whole time he was honking the horn.
0: Did he mean to honk the horn, or is he just so massive that his body was honking the horn just because he's not supposed to be in a CRV?
1: I don't know what he meant, but I do know this. I do know this.
0: Yes.
1: Like, they're blaming him for totaling the car because he destroyed the interior, but he's honking the whole time.
0: Right.
1: I think he's saying, help me. I don't want to be doing this. It's like a cry for, like, please intervene.
0: Okay.
1: I'm going to destroy the interior, but I want you to stop me.
0: I want help.
1: Right.
0: And we didn't.
1: And then we blamed him for it. Right.
0: Sure.
1: He's the one that was honking.

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1: Doing Brand's Three Things. Hopefully this is helpful to you. It gives you something to think about or appreciate or something in your own life. Or if you're looking for something, maybe this would be helpful. Three things my belief in Jesus has given me. Just picking three things. Here's the third thing. As much as I have struggled with depression and like this bitter tendency to just rake myself over the coals in my head, I have a deep satisfaction in life. I don't think would be there. I'm very sure would not be there were it not for God's presence in my life. I don't think it would be there. I would be very existential and very dark. Mm-hmm. And this thing in the Bible is described as joy, like this persistent sense of well-being that's there, even when I feel depressed. I'm telling you, that may sound crazy to you, like you can't possibly be both things. No. Because I can look at it and go, yeah, I feel this way, but God's still good. Mm-hmm. And look at that beautiful sky. And everything He created is good. Like there's this sense of well-being that's still there no matter what.
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1: Sunny today, kind of breezy at times. We'll start the day around 11 to the low teens with winds gusting as high as 40. Sunny this afternoon, east wind at 25, gusting at 40. Our high 18, it's going to feel like 19. Clear overnight, low 13. Sunny for Thursday, high 18. I'm UCB meteorologist Jeff Andrews.
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2: 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I don't miss the irony of that.
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0: 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Let's check in once again with Sarah Masters. Good morning, Sarah. What's going on?
1: Hey, good morning, Frank. Here's what your family and friends may be talking about. British Columbians will be heading to the polls for a provincial election on October 24th, just 1 week after municipal elections on October 17th. Premier David Eby asked the Lieutenant Governor yesterday to dissolve the legislature, which officially starts the provincial election campaign. The election is being called earlier than originally scheduled after a period of political uncertainty at the legislature. For people across BC, it simply means another election date to put on the calendar and a chance to choose who will represent them at the provincial level. Advance voting will run from October 16th to 21st, with final voting day on October 24th. Heads up! Literally, the Northern Lights could put on a show across parts of Canada tonight. A burst of fast-moving solar wind is expected to reach Earth overnight, and that could bring the aurora further south than usual, especially across the prairies. The best chance to see it will be under clear, dark skies from late evening, so like at around 11 p.m., into the early morning. And with it being the fall equinox, conditions can sometimes make the lights brighter and more colorful this time of year.
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3: Sunny today, kind of breezy at times. We'll start the day around 11 to the low teens, with winds gusting as high as 40. Sunny this afternoon, east wind at 25, gusting at 40. Our high 18, it's going to feel like 19. Clear overnight, low 13. Sunny for Thursday, high 18. I'm UCB meteorologist Jeff Andrews.
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0: Good morning. Here's your positive word of the day. 1 Corinthians 16:13 says, be on your guard, stand firm in the faith, be courageous, and be strong. Well, after a break of like 7 or 8 years, because she is raising 7 kids, full-time job, Francesca Battistelli is recording once again. This is her new song. It is called He Will. Francesca, welcome back.

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0: These rules can sometimes prevent another grocery store or food business from opening nearby. Empire can no longer enforce certain existing restrictions or create new ones, and it must limit some exclusivity clauses. Some older restrictions may still show up in property records, but businesses or property owners can ask Empire to have them removed. The Competition Bureau says the changes could make it easier for new food retailers to open or expand, bringing more competition and potentially more choice for us shoppers. For those in East Windsor, the signs of that September 3rd tornado are still hard to miss. The city says cleanup in Riverside, East Windsor, and Forest Glade will take at least another 2 weeks, with crews still clearing trees and debris street by street. About 2,000 calls have come in to 311 so far, and the city says there are likely more areas still needing attention. Crews have been working around the clock, but now they're rotating workers to make sure people get enough rest and safety requirements are met. The city says the most urgent areas are being handled first, while work continues in parks and along streets. Some residents understand the wait, while others say the cleanup can't happen quickly enough. But city officials are asking people to please be patient.
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2: Sunny today, kind of breezy at times. We'll start the day around 11 to the low teens, with winds gusting as high as 40. Sunny this afternoon, east wind at 25, gusting at 40. Our high 18, it's going to feel like 19. Clear overnight, low 13. Sunny for Thursday, high 18. I'm UCB meteorologist Jeff Andrews.
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3: Good morning, I'm Frank Reed. Here's your positive word of the day. 1 Corinthians 16:13 says, "Be on your guard, stand firm in the faith, be courageous, and be strong." Amen and amen. Great verse to start our morning, and what a great song from the movie I Can Only Imagine 2, Make It Well with Mercy Me.
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0: positive, uplifting UCB Radio. Good morning. I'm Frank Reed. Good to have you here on See Ya at the Poll Wednesday. Let's check in once again with Sarah Masters. Good morning, Sarah. What's going on?
1: Hi, Frank. Good morning. Here's what your family and friends may be talking about. A quiet night in Fort McMurray turned into a worrying morning for several families last week. Wood Buffalo RCMP are investigating multiple fires at homes in the downtown area that are being treated as possible arson. One resident discovered a chair outside her home had been burned when she got up Saturday morning. Police told her two other homes nearby had also been targeted overnight. The incidents have left people concerned about safety in the neighborhood. Police haven't yet said how many residents were affected, how much damage was done, or whether there are any suspects or charges. A major data breach involving driver's licenses is now being investigated in Canada, and it could affect people well beyond those who know their information was collected. Canada's Privacy Commissioner has opened an investigation into IDscan.net, a company that helps businesses verify government-issued ID. The company says an unauthorized person may have accessed or copied information stored in its cloud systems, including names and driver's license or other government ID numbers. The number of Canadians affected still isn't known, and officials haven't confirmed reports that millions of documents were stolen. The investigation will look at how the information was protected and whether people affected were properly notified. IDscan.net says anyone whose information was involved will be contacted and offered free credit monitoring and identity protection.
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3: Sunny this afternoon, east wind at 25, gusting to 40. Our high 18, it's going to feel like 19. Clear overnight with an east breeze, gusting to 40. Our low 13, sunshine again for Thursday. Northeast wind at 20, gusting to 30. Thursday's high 18. I'm UCB meteorologist Jeff Andrews.
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0: Good morning. Let's get started with our positive word of the day. 1 Corinthians 16:13 says, "Be on your guard, stand firm in the faith, be courageous, and be strong." Amen and amen. Great verse to start the morning, and what a great song. Could we just take a few minutes and worship with CeCe Winans, Worthy of It All, at UCB Radio. Good morning.

Danny Gokey at Positive Uplifting UCB Radio. That is Rise. I'm Frank Reed. So glad you're with me this morning. Thank you for listening to UCB Radio. We've been talking for quite a few days about our Kickstart campaign. Our fall fundraiser is going to start next week, but I hope that you could give early and give to the Kickstart campaign. You could win that $500 gift card for you for Thanksgiving. And if you get that $500 to bless somebody else, have an opportunity that I wanted to make

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Gonna be all right. This is Matt Maher.

0: positive, uplifting UCB Radio with The Way. That's John Reddick. I'm Frank Reed with more favorites coming up. And with the information, it's Sarah Masters. Good morning, Sarah.
1: Hey, Frank. Good morning. Here's what your family and friends may be talking about. Hockey fans already have a Boxing Day tradition lined up for the year. The 2027 World Junior Hockey Championship gets underway in Alberta on December 26th, with Canada opening against Switzerland at Rogers Place in Edmonton. Canada will then face Latvia, Norway, Czechia in the preliminary round. Games will be played in Edmonton and Red Deer through January 5th, with the semifinals and medal games returning to Rogers Place. Canada took bronze at the 2026 tournament, its first World Junior medal, after winning three golds and a silver between 2020 and 2023. There's another election date to add to the calendar in British Columbia. The province will hold a provincial election October 24th, just 1 week after municipal elections on October 17th. Premier David Eby asked the Lieutenant Governor to dissolve the legislature yesterday, officially starting the provincial election campaign. Advance voting runs October 16th through the 21st, with the final voting day on October 24th. So for BC voters, October is shaping up to be a busy month at the ballot box.
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3: Sunny this afternoon, east wind at 25, gusts into 40. Our high 18, it's going to feel like 19. Clear overnight with an east breeze, gusting to 40. Our low 13, sunshine again for Thursday. Northeast wind at 20, gusting to 30. Thursday's high 18. I'm UCB meteorologist Jeff Andrews.
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0: Good morning. Here's your positive word of the day. 1 Corinthians 16:13 says, "Be on your guard. Stand firm in the faith. Be courageous and be strong." And check out the latest from Jeremy Camp. It's called Revival.

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0: 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Good morning. Happy, happy Wednesday. It's your friend Frank Reed. Thank you for starting your morning right here. More of your favorites are coming up. But first things first, let's check in one more time with Sarah Masters. Good morning, Sarah. What's going on?
1: Hey, good morning, Frank. Here's what your family and friends may be talking about. Alberta drivers are set to get some relief at the pumps this fall. The province is pausing its 13 cent per liter fuel tax on gasoline and diesel starting October 1st through the end of the year. The decision follows an average oil price of about $90 US a barrel during the latest review period. And there's another break coming too. The federal government says its fuel tax suspension, worth up to 10 cents a liter on gas and 4 cents on diesel, is being extended into January. Alberta says it will keep watching oil prices and review the provincial fuel tax again as part of its regular 3-month review. Tonight could be a good night to keep an eye on the sky. A burst of fast-moving solar wind is expected to reach Earth overnight, potentially bringing the northern lights farther south than usual, especially across the prairies. The best viewing will come with clear dark skies from late evening, so around 11 p.m., into the early morning hours. And with the fall equinox, this time of year can sometimes bring brighter, more colorful auroras. So make sure you take a little moment and look up.
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3: Sunny this afternoon, east wind at 25, gusts into 40. Our high 18, it's going to feel like 19. Clear overnight with an east breeze, gusting to 40. Our low 13. Sunshine again for Thursday. Northeast wind at 20, gusting to 30. Thursday's high 18. I'm UCB meteorologist Jeff Andrews.
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0: Good morning. Here's your positive word of the day. 1 Corinthians 16:13 says, be on your guard, stand firm in the faith, be courageous, and be strong. Amen. Great verse to start the morning. And have you heard the new one from Ann Wilson? It's called Who I Am to You.
4: The liar's whispering again. Lately, it's been sounding like the truth.

0: you. And Carrie in Campbellford with a gift of $50 this morning. 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
5: 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They cannot sign their kid up for soccer. It can be that easy. It can be doing someone's laundry for them. It can be mentoring one of the biological children in the family, coming alongside them. And so I think the options are endless. So it's important.

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1: Sunny this afternoon, east wind at 25, gusts into 40. Our high 18, it's going to feel like 19. Clear overnight with an east breeze, gusting to 40. Our low 13, sunshine again for Thursday. Northeast wind at 20, gusting to 30. Thursday's high 18. I'm UCB meteorologist Jeff Andrews.
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0: That's The Road Less Traveled on positive, uplifting UCB Radio. Hey, I'm Sarah Masters. 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
1: Clearer as we go through the rest of the afternoon, heading into the evening, finishing out the daylight hours. East wind at 25, gusting to 40. After high of 18, clear overnight, low 13. Sunshine on Thursday, northeast wind at 15, gusting to 30. Thursday's high again, 18. Sunny and 20 on Friday. I'm UCB meteorologist Jeff Andrews.
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2: 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I'm happier. I'm full of joy, and everybody's happy.

friend Dave. He's been my friend since elementary school. Though we're 3,000 kilometers apart, we talk often by phone about life and work and Jesus and kids and music and marriage. Dave stood up for my wedding, and he's barely sat down since. He's one hardworking guy.

That's Katie Nicole, When I Fall, on Positive Uplifting UCB Radio. You know, we had a listener tell us that that song met her right in the middle of a really difficult season. She was driving to work when she heard it and ended up in tears. Her parents are elderly and her dad's been bedridden for a few years. She and her son are the caregivers for them. And she said that there are so many days when they feel burnt out and hopeless, but by the grace of God, they're lifted. And that's what music can do. Sometimes a song finds you right where you are and reminds you that God's still there. 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So we invite you today.

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1: Clearers who go through the rest of the afternoon, heading into the evening, finishing out the daylight hours. East wind at 25, gusting to 40. After high of 18, clear overnight, low 13. Sunshine on Thursday, northeast wind at 15, gusting to 30. Thursday's high again, 18. Sunny at 20 on Friday. I'm UCB meteorologist Jeff Andrews.
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3: 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And also, my husband put it on at work, and everybody keeps walking by going, hey, what is that? 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
1: Micah Tyler on positive, uplifting UCB Radio. I'm Sarah Masters. I gotta confess, every time I hear a Micah Tyler song, I always go to his Instagram page to watch one specific video because it never fails to make me smile and laugh. And that is his idea of what it would be like to have dinner with Jesus. I love the fact that it was filmed at a real restaurant as he's getting real food and there are other people there. You can't see them. But I often wonder, what were they thinking when he was filming this? But it is so good, and he's got great comedic timing. And I just think, you know, if you need a pick-me-up, it's a perfect thing to watch. So check it out. Thankfully, he has it pinned right at the top so you can easily find it. And once again, after I do this, I'm going to go take a look at it because I want a good laugh.
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1: We all are going to have our ups and downs along the way. 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
1: One of my favorite things to do is skiing. 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And I look at him and in my head, I'm like, why are we going to learn to fall today? And I continue after him. 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I fall to the right. 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
1: Clear as we go through the rest of the afternoon, heading into the evening, finishing out the daylight hours. East wind at 25, gusting to 40. After high of 18, clear overnight, low 13. Sunshine on Thursday, northeast wind at 15, gusting to 30. Thursday's high again, 18. Sunny and 20 on Friday. I'm UCB meteorologist Jeff Andrews.
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0: 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I'm Sarah Masters. And normally, I ask you a question of the week, but this time around, I decided to do a puzzle. Something fun that could just give us a little entertainment in our day, but also made us think a bit. So, over on the UCB Radio Facebook and Instagram pages, there was a picture, and it was just a series of emojis, and you had to guess who the Bible character was. And I am happy to say Debs got it right. First one in, too. So, the first line is Adam and Eve. You've got Jonah, Jesus, and Daniel. So, thank you for playing. I hope you had fun, and maybe we'll do another puzzle again soon.
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1: Clearers who go through the rest of the afternoon, heading into the evening, finishing out the daylight hours. East wind at 25, gusting to 40. After high of 18, clear overnight, low 13. Sunshine on Thursday, northeast wind at 15, gusting to 30. Thursday's high again, 18. Sunny and 20 on Friday. I'm UCB meteorologist Jeff Andrews.
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3: A friend of mine challenged me, you know, for every guy that gets to first base, just ask a simple question like, hey, what is the most important thing in your life?
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3: Sometimes they get a couple of hits and I would ask the same guy, hey, did you thought about it? And he's like, yes.
4: Two-time World Series champion, Albert Pujols.
3: You know, and they'd be asking me, why are you asking me that question? And I was like, hey, the whole reason I'm asking you that is, you know, because there's more than the game. Yeah, I wanted to be a great baseball player, but I also wanted to be a godly daddy and set an example for my kids. Because I believe it's not about me, it's about God and somebody to fill that little hole that I had on me. And that was Jesus Christ, who died on the cross for my sin. My name is Albert Pujols, and I am second.
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1: Clear overnight, east wind at 20, gusting at 40, our low 13. Sunshine again for Thursday, northeast wind at 15, gusting to 30. Thursday's high 18, it's going to feel like 19. Clear Thursday night, low at 10. Sunshine Friday, high 20. I'm UCB meteorologist Jeff Andrews.
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0: Vertical Worship. Yes, I will. I'm Tracy Leak, and it is Fall Fundraiser Kickstart here at UCB Radio. 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

0: I'm Tracy Leak on Positive Uplifting UCB Radio. Maybe you've heard about the Kickstart going on. 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

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Hi, I'm Sarah Masters. Here's what your family and friends may be talking about. After a long summer of detours, road work, and plenty of patience, Saskatoon's construction season is moving toward the finish line. Hopefully that's some welcome news. The city says it's been one of the busiest construction seasons ever, with several major projects happening at the same time, along with weather delays. Some paving is now complete. The University Bridge has reopened, although work and some detours continue in the area. The city is also

0: going to review how construction projects were planned and coordinated with an eye toward making things smoother for next year. And just a heads up, there's still water and sewer work coming up this fall. Crews will keep going as long as the weather cooperates. A change involving grocery stores could eventually give us more options in some communities. Empire, the company behind Sobeys, Safeway, FreshCo, Farm Boy, and other chains, has reached a legally binding agreement with the Competition Bureau to loosen some restrictions on commercial properties. These restrictions can sometimes prevent other grocery stores or food businesses from opening in the same area. Empire can no longer enforce certain existing restrictions or create new ones, and it will have to limit some exclusivity clauses. Some older restrictions may still remain on property records, but businesses and property owners can ask Empire to have them removed. The Competition Bureau says the changes could make it easier for new food retailers to open or expand, and that could mean more competition and more choice for us shoppers.
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2: Clear overnight, east wind at 20, gusting at 40, our low 13. Sunshine again for Thursday, northeast wind at 15, gusting to 30. Thursday's high 18, it's going to feel like 19. Clear Thursday night, low at 10. Sunshine Friday, high 20. I'm UCB meteorologist Jeff Andrews.
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0: 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Hello, I'm Sarah Masters. Here's what your family and friends may be talking about. Raptors fans have some big news to chew on with Kawhi Leonard back in Toronto. The star has reportedly agreed to a two-year extension worth more than $160 million Canadian dollars, keeping him with the Raptors beyond his current contract. The deal includes a player option for the 2028-29 season and comes in below the maximum contract he could have signed. Leonard helped Toronto win its first and only NBA championship in 2019 before leaving for the Clippers. His return to Toronto was agreed to in June and finalized earlier this month after an NBA investigation into salary cap rules. For many people in East Windsor, the September 3rd tornado is still very much a part of the landscape. The city says cleanup in Riverside, East Windsor, and Forest Glade will take at least another 2 weeks as crews continue clearing trees and debris street by street. About 2,000 calls have come in to 311 so far, and the city says more locations likely still need attention. Crews have been working around the clock, but workers are now being rotated to make sure they get proper rest and that safety requirements are met. The most urgent areas are being handled first, with work continuing in parks and along streets. Some residents understand the wait, while others would like to see things move just a little faster. The city is asking people to please be patient as crews and contractors continue their work.
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2: Clear overnight. East wind at 20, gusting at 40. Our low 13. Sunshine again for Thursday. Northeast wind at 15, gusting to 30. Thursday's high 18. It's going to feel like 19. Clear Thursday night, low at 10. Sunshine Friday, high 20. I'm UCB meteorologist Jeff Andrews.
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Hi, I'm Sarah Masters. Here's what your family and friends may be talking about. There was a major data breach involving driver's licenses, and it's getting a closer look from Canadian privacy officials. The privacy commissioner is investigating IDScan.net, a company that helps businesses verify government-issued identification. The company says an unauthorized person may have accessed or copied information stored in its cloud system, including names and driver's license numbers, as well as other government ID numbers. It's still not known how many Canadians may be affected, and officials have not confirmed reports that millions of documents were stolen. The investigation will look at how the information was protected and whether people whose information was involved were properly notified. IDScan.net says affected individuals will be contacted and offered free credit monitoring and identity protection. Dress to impress on your next Tim's Run. 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It includes running shoes, track jackets and pants, hoodies, t-shirts, socks, slides and hats, and it'll all feature Tim's inspired colors and graphics. Now, if you're a rewards member, you get early access tomorrow, actually, and the collection will open to everyone September

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2: Clear overnight, east wind at 20, gusting at 40, our low 13. Sunshine again for Thursday, northeast wind at 15, gusting to 30. Thursday's high 18, it's going to feel like 19. Clear Thursday night, low at 10. Sunshine Friday, high 20. I'm UCB meteorologist Jeff Andrews.
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2: Oh, maybe you'll think this is interesting. I sure do. I saw this thing. It's like, how to tell if someone is smarter than they let on. Dead giveaways that they're smarter than they let on.
1: Okay.
2: And it's stuff like this. They gather information before making a judgment.
1: Mm-hmm.
2: They're comfortable and confident enough to admit when they don't know something.
1: Okay.
2: When they can understand someone else's opposing view, even if they disagree with it.
1: All right.
2: Without getting angry about it. These aren't about intelligence.
1: Mm-hmm.
2: People continue to confuse. They don't have a place to put wisdom.
1: Yeah, that's what I was going to say. Why does that mean that they're smarter than they let on?
2: Right. It doesn't make any sense.
1: Right.
2: But we're adding things that aren't really about raw intelligence.
1: Mm-hmm.
2: You can ask for wisdom.
1: Yeah.
2: The Lord is really faithful about this. But those are all things about wisdom.
1: Yes, they are.
2: But our larger culture doesn't discuss wisdom. So they're just like, well, that's just smarts. That's mm-hmm. That's the only way we can think about it.
1: Yeah.
2: But that's not what we're talking about.
3: Prayer is powerful, which is why we ask, how can we pray for you? We want to join you in praying for a miracle, a breakthrough, a changed heart, or even renewed faith. Whatever you're praying for, we want to pray with you. Let us know how. 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
2: Hey, this is Brant. I have something wonderful to share with you. It should be like a trending topic, but not all the truly important things go viral or get attention. People who follow Jesus are at work, and the results are breathtaking. Cure International Children's Hospitals, I hope you've heard of them, but if you haven't, you should. They do world-class surgeries for kids who otherwise would never have access to something like that. It's all done in the name of Jesus, and the cost to the families, well, there is none. People like you and me pick up the tab. So guess how many surgeries Cure did in the last year? Maybe 200, 2,000, 5,000? The answer? More than 20.

0: Hey, this is Brant. I have something wonderful to share with you. It should be like a trending topic, but not all the truly important things go viral or get attention. People who follow Jesus are at work, and the results are breathtaking. Cure International Children's Hospitals, I hope you've heard of them, but if you haven't, you should. They do world-class surgeries for kids who otherwise would never have access to something like that. It's all done in the name of Jesus, and the cost to the families, well, there is none. People like you and me pick up the tab. So guess how many surgeries Cure did in the last year? Maybe 200, 2,000, 5,000? The answer? More than 21,000. All in the name of Jesus. Kids dancing and playing, moms and dads crying tears of joy. It is so good. Love to have you be a part of this if you're not already. If you want more info, it's so simple. Just go online. Great website. It's cure.org. And just see what's happening that's good. Cure.org.
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2: Hey, this is Brant. 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It should be like a trending topic, but not all the truly important things go viral or get attention. People who follow Jesus are at work, and the results are breathtaking.

0: Hey, this is Brant. I have something wonderful to share with you. It should be like a trending topic, but not all the truly important things go viral or get attention. People who follow Jesus are at work, and the results are breathtaking. 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People like you and me pick up the tab. So guess how many surgeries Cure did in the last year? Maybe 200? 2,000? 5,000? The answer? More than 21,000. All in the name of Jesus. Kids dancing and playing, moms and dads crying tears of joy. It is so good. Love to have you be a part of this if you're not already. If you want more info, it's so simple. Just go online. Great website. It's cure.org. And just see what's happening that's good. Cure.org.
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1: Clear overnight, east wind at 20, gusting at 40, our low 13. Sunshine again for Thursday, northeast wind at 15, gusting to 30. Thursday's high 18, it's going to feel like 19. Clear Thursday night, low at 10. Sunshine Friday, high 20. I'm UCB meteorologist Jeff Andrews.
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